0: Escuchan El Unicornio en la Noche con Eduardo Peña.
1: Only a fool maybe takes things for granted. Just because it's here today, it can be gone tomorrow. And that's one thing that you'll never in your life ever have to worry about me.

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Oh, look at her, so. Hands up there. What's that? Hawaiian noises. You're banging on them bongos like a chimpanzee. Oh, that is

balls of fire. I let you love all I thought of this money. You came along and woo, now honey, I've changed my mind. This love's fine. Great balls of fire.